I'm going to reveal something to you that possibly the public doesn't.

did I mention I'm in it? 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Beating some sense into your wrist before they get slit. Slut of a harlot, a lady, or someone's daughter. You started innocent, now you about as far as the start from it.

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Present company accepted, present company accept the worst. It happens every night.

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Present

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sex is when someone agrees by choice and has the freedom and capacity to make that choice. If a person is unconscious or incapacitated by alcohol or drugs, they are unable to give their consent to sex. Having sex with a person who is incapacitated through alcohol or drugs is rape. No one asks or deserves to be raped or sexually assaulted.

0: two of us more. We could take in an old Steve Reeves movie.
1: I'm glad we caught you at home. Could we use your phone? We're both in a bit of a hurry.
2: Right.
1: We'll just say where we are, then go back to the car. We don't want to be any worry.

0: why don't you stay for the night?
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0: Or maybe a bite.
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0: I could show you my favorite obsession. 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
1: Punk motherfucker.
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Come out the Starbuck mouth lid with the steam and the flavor and the cream and the stuff that's like GMO coffee, maybe mixed with little HGH to make them body strong. I don't know, I paid $4 for a cup of coffee, it don't last too long. And I ain't talking about that coffee, I'm talking about the money that I used to pay, think of the amount that I used to pay. I mean, it's usually like a dollar per cup or whatever you flippin' some change in. But these things are done changing. So nowadays your pocket of coins ain't enough for some stuff. Most of that stuff is junk, and junk ain't what you want. So don't give it away in the dumpster, it rots. And it's floating away, and it's floating and floating. And got so much junk in the ocean, one day we gonna have ocean and junk. And it's all switched around, and it's all changing up. It's all going down, and it all ain't enough to stop the revolution ain't televised. Cause in the future you might have a TV inside your eyes. So dot your I's, cross your T's, and be your V's and be yourself. And you won't have no competition. Monopoly all on me, monopoly on how I feel. Keep it super real. Keep the change and pay for your next meal. Waiter and bartender, will you please accept my legal tender? Ain't no counterfeit, so why the heck are you counting it in?

Eat a clam and some escargot that tastes like a clam like damn. With the garlic butter. Garlic butter. Better than another butter. It's all fat. 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

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We won't see you much more. But that's okay. I can rest assured that you're happy. But I am not afraid. I can see so clear. Proud of who I am. It's time to disappear. If this is my farewell, I can't stay here. I'm looking at the crowd. 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
1: Are you holding any more acid?
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1: Yeah, but I want to get very far out.

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1: Don't be lost.
0: Discovers what

stretch our bodies across the expanse of the prison walls. Let them see us. Collected our strength, put together our minds, did away with our fears. Studied the teachers, especially the ones who had been inside. Dissected the lessons, waited against the times. Adjusted as we saw fit, entertained new possibilities. Ever mindful of infiltration, noticed patterns in the ones who shared the concerns of the enemy. Lost foes who were friends, recognized my own weaknesses. Put thought into practice, collected new thoughts, consulting with thinkers. Read, adapted my speech, listened to my heart. Stuck to the principles, allowed all unlearning. Connected the dots, simplified the approach. 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
1: Homebrew, Schaffhauser Musik auf Radio Rasa.

damn thing. Alright? Do the damn thing. Do the damn thing. Alright? Do the damn thing. Next song, please.

0: Minister Malcolm, you have suggested that there are all kinds of movements in Harlem growing that you and I don't know about?
1: Oh, yes. Frustration itself has been sufficient, all that was necessary to make Negroes realize the importance of banding together. And Negroes are banding together.
0: Banding together in what kind of movements?
1: Different kinds of movements, all kinds of movements, and they remain almost invisible. Remain almost unknown, but yet they are there. When I say invisible, I mean invisible in the sense that their existence is unknown, and no matter how much you try and track them down, you can't find them.
2: The Honorable Elijah Muhammad teaches us that our own mind has to be changed. We have to change our mind about ourselves.
0: In what way?
2: Well, so he teaches us the importance of moral reformation, a knowledge of self, and for instance, the average so-called Negro, he doesn't think that he can go into business and provide jobs for himself. And because of this, he thinks that he can only get a job from the white man, or he can only get clothes from the white man, or he can only get food from the white man. And we who follow the Honorable Elijah Muhammad are taught that the same thing that the white man has done for himself and his kind, if our people could be if we could be cured of our slave mentality that was indoctrinated into us during

0: everything on it is a gas. 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
1: The sun is large.
0: If the sun were hollow, a million Earths could fit inside. 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
1: The sun is far away.
0: About 93 million miles away. And that's why it looks so small.

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0: Listen, listen, hold up, engineer. 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
1: You know, I'd just like to say to you that, you know, when I record, right, could you record? 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

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What else is there for us to do? What else is there for us to do?

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We'll be there by now with some sushi waiting with a couple of bottles of wine. With a couple of bottles of wine. With a couple of bottles of wine.

Yo, kid, we gotta get our family together, man. 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We just can't be out here, you know, high and smoked up and whatever. We gotta get our stuff organized. Whatever we gonna do, we gotta do it right, yo. 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